Well, yesterday, the U.S. Department of Justice and the former parent company of TikTok, ByteDance, have agreed to a $400 million settlement to resolve the allegations that the short-form video app violated children's online privacy. So they knew they were guilty. They paid up. They came to an agreement. That's a lot of money, $400 million. Rain Me In is new stuff from Sam Fender and Olivia Dean. 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

Temper City, a band of Israeli Americans. Yes, they're from Israel. However, they live in the Los Angeles area. That's called Self Aware, their very first single, which did something a lot of first singles never get a chance to. It cracked the Billboard Hot 100 singles charts. So we've got a lot more on the way down the road from them. Musically, we've got an early 2000s song from Feist coming up, and also something brand new from the Revivalists on 9.

Coming up on August 26th on Paper Mill Island in Baldwinsville with Davidson Ford of Clay, part of the island takeover, is the return of the night market. 95X.com has all the information on that. And I just played the Revivalists back in 2019. We brought them to Paper Mill Island before the whole COVID thing and all that. Remember? Just before everything like started shutting down. Let's go back to 1995, the album Sparkle and Fade from Everclear in Santa Monica.

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How about that for some great roots of alternative music, some 80s alternative, back to 1989 and the B-52s with their song Rome. That one hit number 3 on the U.S. Billboard Hot 100. Interpol's got a brand new album coming out. It'll be out in less than a week now. It'll be out on Friday. It's called The Mirror Weighs a Ton, and from it, See Out Loud on 95. 95-

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I'm not sure when Boy Genius is going to get back together and release some new stuff, but this one's called Lost Boys, and it's from one of the members of Boy Genius, Phoebe Bridgers, right here on 95X.

All right, a look at nationaldaycalendar.com for today, August 22nd. Should be a national day. It's my best friend's birthday. So, Billy, happy birthday to you. You're 26 again. It's amazing. It's also National Be an Angel Day. It's National Tooth Fairy Day today. It's National Bao Day, which is a Chinese delicacy. It's a dumpling. You should try it. It's National Surgical Oncologists Day. So everybody that's out there helping everybody with cancer and cancer-related illnesses, there you go. It's for you. National Pecan or Pecan Tort Day is today. And that's a look at nationaldaycalendar.com for August 22nd. 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

Robbie Furs of the Big Pink has a revolving musical door in this project. He's named it after his mother, who's passed away. It's spelled like an acronym, Mother, but he just did it that way to be artsy. All right? My Love is the name of the song on 95X. So much.

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The next Island Movie Night on Paper Mill Island in Baldwinsville is coming up on the 28th. 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And I'll tell you more about the end party for the island takeover. It's going to be a blast, but we'll do the movie night thing first since it's coming up on the 28th once again. Grab your friends, your blankets, your lawn chairs, your favorite people, your bug spray, all right? There's going to be popcorn and snacks and bevies on the island for purchase. The movie started dusk, and we got to thank Draco's Urgent Care, Drops, and Kid to Kid for being out there and helping us out. And Davidson Ford of Clay helping out with everything all summer long on Paper Mill Island in Baldwinsville. Noah Kahn's new one is right here. This is Doors.

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In my room from Julia Wolf, who did an island session, a unique type of a thing that we gave away tickets for, a limited number, of course. On Paper Mill Island in Baldwinsville earlier this summer, she has just been named a professor for NYU. So congratulations to her. 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

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Got live right here. 1994 saw the release of their huge album, Throwing Copper. The first single was Selling the Drama.

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1981 was a big year for what they called alternative back then, new wave music. And that was one of the songs that led the way in 1981. The Human League, Don't You Want Me, right here on 95X. It's B.O.B. hanging with you for just a little bit longer. You want a midweek sweet deal? We've got a great one for you from Montezuma Wineries, the Martin Family Explorer Pass, which gets you 6 total wine tastings. It's half price, only $35 while they last this Wednesday. Speaking of Wednesday, here's Weezer and Wednesday. We might as well be strangers. Happy.

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That is 50% off. You got to get to this place. I haven't been there yet. I may even purchase them because I've heard great things about this place. You know who told me about them? Mick Foley told me about it, of all places, that he took his family there and he loved it. Here's Temper City. It's called Self-Aware on 95X.

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Nick Valensi did all the recording for the guitars on the new Strokes album, but he's not on tour. I'm sure you know about the inner strife that's going on. Longwave frontman Steve Schiltz is filling in for him. But Nick played on the song Going Shopping. It's right here on 95X. Like a

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B.O.B. making my way out for the night. I'm back in tomorrow, 2 to 7. So however you're listening, make sure you step in with me and listen tomorrow. I'm going to have some great alternative music like I did tonight. Coming up on the 26th, on the island, Paper Mill Island in Baldwinsville with Davidson Ford of Clay. It's going to be the night market returning. And then on the 28th, another island movie night, 95x.com or the free app has all the information. And I can tell you this, where we're going, we don't need roads for the 28th. Keep that in mind. Joyce Manor's what I'm leaving you with. I used to go to this bar. Have a good night.

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Shake Shack? In-N-Out? 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
2: 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We're your hosts, Ted and Amy. 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Dr. Anita Potisseri is board certified in internal medicine, medical oncology, and hematology, and she discusses why she was drawn to work at HOA and the team there.
3: I actually am from the Rochester area. My parents actually still live there. My mother's a practicing cardiologist. But when I was interviewing, I wanted to come back closer to home, and I interviewed in Buffalo, Rochester, Syracuse, Binghamton. But HOA really stood out to me because it focuses patient first. Even in all the business meetings that I attended, meeting with people, you can tell that this was a special place because they really put patients first and then everything second. And that's, you know, how I'm going to sleep at night if I know my patients are okay.
4: Oh, and I mean, I feel like every single time I interview one of you, just the journey of cancer in general, it is something that you get so close to your doctors when it comes to any kind of treatment like that.
3: Oh, yeah, of course. I mean, I always tell my patients when I meet them first, I let them know, I'm like, listen, I'm going to treat you like family. That might mean that sometimes you don't like to hear what I have to say about the treatment plan or if I push you through. But ultimately, this is what I would do if you were my own mother, father, sister, brother, because, you know, you want what's best for them and you've got to treat them like they're your family.
4: So tell me, when it comes to HOA, is this where they would go should they get something on their mammogram or sonogram? Or when do you start with a patient?
3: Usually it's actually only after the cancer has actually been diagnosed. I mean, of course, for breast cancer specifically, usually people are getting their screening mammograms either through their primary care doctor or their GYN, and then they get referred to a breast surgeon or for biopsy. So we really see them kind of after that process once they have an official cancer diagnosis.
4: As I said, I mean, I've been doing these different interviews about different kinds of cancers. The one thing when it comes to breast cancer, it's one of the few where you actually get screened for it annually.
3: Yes, breast cancer screening, you know, it's super important. I would say it's one of the most important things that people need to do. You know, even though the recommendations vary slightly between organizations, I personally recommend beginning your annual screening mammogram at age 40. And then, you know, if you have any high-risk features, you may need to start earlier or have an additional screening like breast MRI. But you screening is what really saves lives.
4: Are there certain people that are more at risk for developing breast cancer?
3: Yeah, so there's definitely a lot of things that go into your breast cancer risk. Anyone with breast tissue can develop breast cancer, but it's much bigger than that. It can be age is a big risk factor, family history plays into it, your certain inherited genes like BRCA1 and BRCA2 mutations, even lifestyle factors can play an important role.
4: You mentioned family history. If you don't have any family history, it's still really important to get screened.
3: Absolutely. About 70 to 80% of breast cancers actually occur in patients without a significant family history. So just because you don't have a family history doesn't mean you're immune to it.
4: Now let's talk about self-breast exams. Is that still something that you should do monthly, weekly? How do you feel about that?
3: You know, we're actually moving away from this strict monthly self-breast exams. We actually now recommend something called breast awareness. It really means that patients should know what's their normal for their bodies so that they can really recognize any different changes that they might notice.
4: Definitely when it comes to different symptoms or what should be those that you don't ignore.
3: So if you have a lump in your breast, that's the most well-known common symptom, but it's definitely not the only one. So again, being aware of your breast and what kind of changes you might notice, whether it's changes in size or shape, if you have skin dimpling or thickening, if you have nipple changes, swelling under the arm, these can all be symptoms that should be evaluated by a healthcare provider.
4: You know, it's interesting. I have been part of the different breast cancer walks, Making Strides Against Breast Cancer. I feel like I've, you know, helped MC for 25 years, let's say. And It's amazing to me the vibe that has changed, the energy that has changed, because there's so many more survivors and so much the attitude that it's not a death sentence anymore. I mean, the treatments have gotten so much better, right?
3: Yes, I love to tell my patients, you know, this is a chronic medical condition. Just like you have to go see your cardiologist or your diabetic doctor, your primary care doctor, you come see me. I'm your breast cancer doctor. Treatments have really improved dramatically. You know, many breast cancers today are being treated with highly targeted therapies that are more effective and often have fewer side effects than the older treatments. And surgery is even becoming less invasive and survival rates continue to improve.
4: And so what if you're diagnosed with breast cancer or you do your mammogram or whatever, they're concerned and you are diagnosed, what is the first step that you should do?
3: First, I say take a deep breath, right? This is very overwhelming, but breast cancer is definitely not one disease and there's many different types. Treatment is becoming very personalized and patients should have time to understand their diagnosis and really build a care team before making decisions and find what works for them specifically.
4: How can family and friends support someone who was or is diagnosed with breast cancer?
3: That's a great question. You know, I often say instead of saying, let me know if you need something, try to be more specific. Maybe saying things like, I will bring dinner over on Tuesday. I will drive you to your treatment. I will watch the kids. Some of these small acts of kindness can really make a big difference in a patient's life.
4: Are there different lifestyle changes that you can make or make sure you continue them to kind of cut down on your risk of breast cancer?
3: Sure. I mean, no one can completely prevent breast cancer, but healthy habits definitely reduce risk. We know that exercising regularly, maintaining a healthy weight with a well-balanced diet, limiting alcohol, not smoking, and keeping up with your recommended screenings can all help lower your risk.
4: It must be such a rewarding career when you do have someone being treated who goes into remission or at least gets better and, as you said, functions with, right? I mean, then you must have so many great stories about your patients.
3: Oh, yes. Some of my patients have asked me to start doing podcasts with them. I mean, if I had more time, I could write a book about how many success stories there are. And it's just such an interesting and unique relationship and rapport you get to develop with your patients. It's truly one of a kind. And there's so many more success stories than ever before.
4: Something interesting you mentioned, doing a podcast regarding kind of what they learned about their journey that they wanted to share with others?
3: Yeah, I think some patients, you know, they just really are so grateful to have survived. And, you know, each patient is different. They want to be able to spread, you know, awareness and knowing that this isn't a death sentence, that there is a lot of hope. And from a patient perspective, I think it's from the different than the physician perspective. So some of my patients have kind of mentioned this. I think it's a great idea, you know, to just let women know that there are so much hope surrounding breast cancer these days.
4: You mentioned that I should ask about myths. So tell me what you are talking about, that myths people still believe when it comes to breast cancer.
3: Well, one thing that always gets me is when patients, I ask them, why didn't you get a screening mammogram or, you know, what happened? And they said, well, mammograms cause cancer. That is absolutely false. And so it is a big myth that I'm trying to dispel. Also, I would say finding a lump always means cancer. That's not always the case. You know, you have to, if you have a lump, it could be something else, fibroadenomas. There's other benign breast diseases that you have to look into. So that's also false. You know, the one that we mentioned before, you said only women with family history of breast cancer can get breast cancer. That's also false. We know that other risk factors play into it. Even breast cancer only affects older women. You know, I'm seeing breast cancer more in younger women. So that's also not accurate.
4: What are you hoping that if people are listening regarding this message and this interview with you that they take away from this morning?
3: I hope that they know their normal breast tissue and that they something doesn't feel right, they should really seek medical attention. I absolutely hope that no one skips their screening mammograms because it's imperative and we know that early detection does save lives. And probably I want patients to know that today's treatments are more effective than ever before.
2: See more at HOACNY.com. 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
5: 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President of CH Insurance, Joe Convertino Jr., is joined this month by Tony D'Amato, who's Vice President of Risk Management.
6: Joe Convertino, let's see, we have a new son-in-law in the family. That's exciting. Congratulations.
7: Thank you. It was, as I said, the best weekend ever of my life.
6: What? Wow, that's so good to hear.
7: You know, and she's so happy. It was just a wonderful day.
6: Only two more daughters to go now.
7: Oh,
6: so
7: thanks, Amy.
6: You got this down.
7: Thank you. Thank you.
6: I don't know. Can you ensure having daughters so that they can plan these great big weddings and then, you know, I'm not sure. What would we call that?
7: What would we call that?
6: We'd call I don't know.
7: Well, we'll find some Lloyd's of London policy for that that will cover future expenses.
6: Should you have daughters?
7: For daughters
6: and
7: in
6: they
7: their
6: get
7: weddings.
6: Married. Right,
7: that would be awesome.
6: So, we're not talking about that, though, during this month.
7: No.
6: We're talking about risk management. And when we say risk management, Joe, when it comes to insurance, what does that mean?
7: Well, what it means is whether you're a homeowner or business owner, being proactive, taking positive steps to make sure you have a safe environment, right? You have the employees that are living by standards, whether it's a handbook, auto fleet safety manual, things of that nature, that risk management is really a cyclical idea throughout the year to be proactive, not only with your supervisors, but your housekeeping around the building and house. And I thought this month would be a great idea to bring Tony D'Amato, our VP of Risk Management, who's been with CH Insurance 13 years, basically leads the charge for a lot of our information within the agency and dealing with a lot of our clients. So,
6: Tony, nice to have you on board. You said you're usually behind the scenes, but we're putting you in front this month.
8: Correct. Yep. So this is new to me. So it's glad to be here and to talk a little bit about risk management and workers' comp and some of the other topics that are near and dear to my heart.
6: So it sounds like you're managing the minimal amount of risks so that it doesn't become a maximum amount of risks. Is that kind of what it's all about? Keeping your workplace and your house safe, right?
8: Correct. I mean, that's insurance is kind of a backstop in case you do have that loss, but the best loss is the one you don't have. So being proactive as much as you can, whether it be around your house or when you're driving your vehicle or if you're an employer, the more proactive you can be, the less risk you're going to have that you do have that loss and do need that insurance.
6: And why is risk management so important for insurance companies?
8: Because they don't want to pay the claims. So if they're trying to be more proactive and push their clients to make sure they have safe work walkways, safe workplaces, and they're doing all the right things to minimize their exposure, because they don't. At the end of the day, they're the ones responsible for paying claims, and to be honest with you, they don't want to pay claims.
6: So could it be something that the insurance carrier says, you need to do this in order to keep your clients and your customers and your employees safe, and they don't do it, that could be something that the insurance company comes back and says, look, we're not going to pay this claim or as much as you want because you didn't do the steps that you should have for risk management.
8: Correct. And they can take it one step further and saying, we're going to cancel your policy because you didn't do that. And what we're seeing is more insurance companies, when they do write a new policy, that they're going out and doing an inspection and looking for, are their railings up? Is the roof in good condition? Are the personal protective equipment being worn by the employees? So they have a laundry list of things that they're going through. And then after that's done, they give them a recommendation to the client to say, you need to get these things done within 30, 60, 90 days. And if not, then, you know, their premium can go up or they may be canceled.
6: And on the other foot, if those risk management steps are taken, your claim would be easier to get should something happen.
8: Correct. And in addition to that, it makes our job a little easier because if all those things are being done, we could actually fight for the client to get credits on their insurance policy and reduce their premiums.
7: So being proactive, Amy, it's a great point, can help reduce premiums in the business world, right? Making sure, as Tony mentioned, if they do come out, and most are, they're coming out, you're seeing drones today of aerial shots of buildings, homes, and, you know, I didn't know someone had a pool, and they're coming back to us. Maybe it wasn't disclosed that there's a pool. So, and is it fenced in? Is it that? Same thing when they do visit a building, right? Sprinkler reports. They want to see the actual report. Every year, you got to run a sprinkler report to, I believe it's a New York State thing, correct, mm-hmm. Tony, that... You know, the carriers are asking for that today to make sure, A, it's got enough pressure if something were to happen, and B, that it's going to work, right? So maybe the heads on the sprinkler heads were painted
6: I
7: somehow.
6: I see, right, sure.
7: Right? While they're painted shut, we noticed four of them. I need you to fix those. So it's certain things that we're seeing more and more of that could affect a policy, and it's just important to work with an agent that makes sure they understand that and can put you in the right place for that situation.
6: I think about, too, and I'm sure that this is covering it, is when there are company vehicles that are on the roadway and that they say something like, how is my driving? And there's a number to call. That's part of risk management, right? Because they want to know how a company is represented not only on their location or at their location, but when they're represented elsewhere in the community.
8: Correct. I mean, if you're erratic driving, they want to know about it because, again, they can get an increased chances of getting into an accident or getting a claim. And while the employee is at risk of getting hurt as well, ultimately the employer's on the hook from either a workers' comp standpoint if the employee gets hurt, but also from a business perspective in case they hit somebody else or hit a pedestrian or something along those lines. And kind of follow along those lines, in addition to those how's my driving, you're seeing a lot more of a companies putting GPS and tracking systems on it. So they know how fast employees are going or how fast they're braking to, again, kind of try to rope that in because auto has been out of control as far as premiums goes. We're seeing that on the personal lines aside in our own personal auto insurance. So they're trying to take whatever measures they can to try to keep those premiums down.
6: And as you had something to add, Joe?
7: Yeah, as long as we don't put that GPS in my car, my vehicles. I'll put it in my daughter's, though. But which leads to a great point. Tony mentioned injury on the job, and he's one of the experts really around Central New York in workers' compensation, Amy. And there's been some changes that are happening 10-1 as far as some reduction in rates and loss costs and things of that nature. So I thought Tony could share some great insight of what's happening to insurance policies 10-1-26 and beyond.
6: Boy, that seems like so important when it comes to your insurance is workers' compensation. So yeah, let's talk about that.
8: Sure. So effective with policies that renew on 10-1-2026 or later, the rates or the base rates are going down an average of about 22%. So the state approved base rate without getting into the weeds, but that's kind of the starting jumping point that the insurance companies use to set their rates. And so on an average, they're down about 22%, which is good news for employers, which means that employees are not getting hurt as much. So frequency's down a little bit. Severity's down a little bit, which is causing a rate decrease, which I think this is like the sixth or seventh straight year that we've had a rate decrease. So it's good news for employers because on the other lines, their insurance keeps going up. Workers' comp is probably the bright spot. And a lot of it is doing to employers being proactive, having toolbox talks in the mornings with their employees, providing safety, providing the tools that they need to make sure that they work in a safe capacity.
6: And so this is something, too, that it seems if you were looking at policies, that workers' compensation would be such an important aspect of that when it comes to protecting your butt, but also making sure that you can pay out if the workers get injured.
8: Correct. That's absolutely right. And again, the way the system is set up and the way the premium is calculated, if you're an unsafe employer, they have this experience rating component that will go up. So the more accidents you have, the higher your experience rating will be, which will drive the premium up. So even though the rates are coming down, if you're not being proactive and still have accidents, you may not see any savings and it may cost you more.
6: It's interesting. You look at different things that have been in the news regarding, let's say, those fires that are happening at those recyclable plants, which don't have anything to do with the employees there. There are people that are throwing away those rechargeable batteries, and yet they've had incidents, which I'm sure influences their insurance coverage or, I guess, payment. But that's just so it must be so frustrating because they're just relying on everybody else kind of behaving themselves. Mm-hmm. Right?
8: Correct. Yeah. And that's where the education. So you'll see OCRA and a lot of these places, you know, having newsletters and on social media about, you know, what to throw in your recycle bins, what to bring to a recycling station to try to get to that point where, like you said, not have those high claims, because those fires can lead to not only property damage, but it can lead to workers' comp claims. It can lead to some liability depending upon who may be on that site at that particular day. So there's a whole lot of exposures surrounded by that. So that's why we're seeing more and more education to try to get consumers like us to not just dump those in the garbage.
7: No, the good thing is with workers' comp, we want to just make sure not everyone is going to be down in premium, as Tony said. At least the base rates are lower for the, you know, as he said, 6 to 10 years. But it does revolve around individual business experience, making sure they're proactive. You're going to have claims, but managing the claim and working with someone like Tony and partnering with a carrier that's going to help overall get someone back to work to reduce the potential payout of a claim that could positively impact the renewal for next year. So it's a good start. It's happened 10-1, like we said, every year, and it's positive. And, you know, we just want to make sure that employers are doing the right thing out there across Central New York.
6: And that's interesting how you said that not only would it be more difficult getting a payment from your claim, but the insurance companies might just drop you. I mean, that happens if people just have too many accidents on the job or something like that.
8: Correct. If there's a frequency problem or there's a severity problem, they will drop you. And it's not just isolated to workers' comp. It's isolated to your business insurance, your auto insurance, and even your homeowners on a personal lines level.
6: So risk management is a huge umbrella, it sounds like, right?
8: Correct.
6: Yeah.
7: Huge umbrella in term of being proactive in everything we spoke about today.
6: So what would you recommend those that are listening and saying, all right, so I want to talk to my insurance agent from CH Insurance, and I want to make sure that I'm all about my risk management. Is there questions that I should ask, or is it something that your agency should ask them?
8: Well, I think a couple of things. I think the first thing is to have that conversation as far as what things should they look for. And, you know, whether it be, you know, looking at taking a walk through every spring around your house or around your building, right? Because we have severe winters, we have high winds, right? Was some of the sheathing taken off, right? So, you know, doing a visual inspection. But I think then also sit down and review your policy with your agent, you know, at least once a year. And the third thing is that if any changes occur, right? So whether you're adding more employees or you're adding a new equipment or you're a new driver, right? Make sure you have that conversation with your agent so that those changes can be made to the policy. So there's no surprises in the event that new employee or that there's damage to that new piece of equipment.
6: Oh, Tony, good stuff.
7: Isn't he good?
6: Boy, he should not just be behind the scenes. He's very good.
7: Behind the curtain, but we love him to come outside of the curtain.
6: Every so often.
7: You know, and it's Tony mentioned, we talked about it, you know, things that you've renovated, right? You've added, you know, new things, new HVAC, new electrical, whether it's personal or business, new roof, these are the things that is part of the risk management process that he's talking about. And we always talked about, you know, as Tony said, walking around, maybe video around the house. God forbid something happens, you have a video. It's not required, but it makes things go easier if something were to happen. Right. So we can talk all day on this, Amy, but I just want to thank Tony for coming in, and it's hopefully our listeners got a few tips and how to be proactive with risk during the year.
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Happy Sunday fun day. 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

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I just posted up yesterday on our Facebook, New York State Fair butter sculpture. 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I like the surprise. I don't want it to be ruined. It is The Revivalists, their new one off their new album, Heartstop, on 95X.

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And I'd love to know, hit me up on our socials or our text line 315-629-9570. How many of y'all are out here with either you own a kayak or either a paddleboard and you try to go out as much as possible? I've been seeing this really cool thing that Brewton's been doing in my hometown. It's a glow float where you light up whatever you have, a kayak or a paddleboard, and you've got the glow sticks and all of that, and it's at dusk. I might need to go to this year.

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5: 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Before he was an NFL Pro Bowler, Donovan McNabb was one of ours, leading Syracuse University to unforgettable heights on the football field. Now he's coming home to help lift up the community that shaped him. Join the Salvation Army for its 55th annual Civic Celebration Luncheon, featuring Donovan McNabb as guest speaker on Wednesday, October 14th at the On Center. Get a behind-the-scenes look at the programs changing lives right here in Syracuse and be part of what makes them possible. Tickets and details at SASYR.org.
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Think fall. 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
1: 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All I Did Was Dream of You on 95X. 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

back-to-back-to-back bands and artists that have come through to Central New York. Julia Wolf, Totally For Free, absolutely killed it and took over the island takeover. Paper Mill Island, brought to you by David Zinford of Clay. This summer, hopefully you were there. That was In My Room. I'm Nettie 5X. And next up, Neon Trees, who took over the Great New York State Fair last year for free at Chevy Court. Now this week, looking forward to

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The latest and greatest right there from Miles Smith, Hold Me in the Dark on 95X. And I'd love to know, hit me up on our text line or our socials, 95X. If you are not following us, why aren't you? Come on now, stay up to date with everything we've got going on. The Great New York State Fair creeping up this Wednesday. We're going to be there every single day outside of the Science and Industry Building. What are you most excited for? Now, of course, Dawson Fire announced their beautiful pizzas coming through. 1911 announced their drink. Of course, I'm looking to get 20 chocolate milks for 25 cents. What are you going for?

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Appreciate you spending your Sunday fun day here with us on 95X. It is another hanging out with you until 2. I'd love to know what y'all are up to today. Maybe you're doing some stuff around the house. Maybe you're running some errands. 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

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Not that she ever left, but also she's got some fresh new alternative for us. And a lot of people have been talking about this new track called Lost Boys. And it's all about how our phones are really just taking our lives over and we're really needing a break. Apparently, she does have an arena tour coming up where she says no phones allowed. With help from Alex G and Jack Antonoff, Lost Boys, Phoebe Bridgers is on 95X.

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We didn't want it to be the end of the summer, but also the All-American Rejects are taking over the Great New York State Fair this Wednesday night, totally for free with your fair admission. Gives you hell on Netty 5X. I'm going to be there. Jack is going to be there. I know a lot of people that are stoked to go on the very first day to go see them for free. So hit me up if you're going as well. 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

Happy Sunday Fun Day. I hope y'all are having an awesome weekend so far, finding time to relax and recharge, catch up on all the things. I get it. The work week is busy, especially during the school season, which is creeping up quick, but we're not going to think about that yet. 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

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And I'd love to know, hit me up on our text line or our socials. If someone asked you what you do when you go camping, what would you describe? My mom asked me last week, she goes, what do you guys usually do there? And I'm like thinking, well, it's just a whole lot of kind of nothing. Hiking, going tubing, sitting by the fire, a lot of just relaxation. Am I right?

easily still one of the best of the best out right now. And even though it did come out back a few years ago, it's blown up once again. And we're here for it. Dominic Fike, Baby Doll on Netty 5X. 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

Lovex. I'm about to get out of here. Enjoy the rest of your Sunday fun day. Soon here, we're going to be looking forward to Sunday fun days with NFL. Not that I'm trying to rush it, but still, it's something to look forward to, am I right? I'm going to be back in all this week on the Morning Mass. Looking forward to the Great New York State Fair. Lots of fun going down with us, 95X. So stay right here. And, of course, follow us on socials. Leaving you here with newfound glory. It's been real.

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BLB checking in on 95X for your Sunday afternoon. It's my pleasure to be here with you. Week two of NFL preseason football. And I know baseball's going on. You have a plethora of other sports going on. But as the huge football guy that I am, preseason means a lot to me because the season's right around the corner. The Island Takeover's been going on all summer long on Paper Mill Island with in Baldwinsville with Davidson Ford of Clay. On the 26th, the night market's back. On the 28th, it's movie night once again. Here's Noah Kahn. His new one's called Doors.

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Almost Monday was the first national act we had out of Paper Mill Island in Baldwinsville this summer, thanks to Davidson Ford of Clay. 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

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And yeah, it's free.

In my room, new from Julia Wolf, who is now an NYU professor. Congrats to her. It's B.O.B. with you on your Sunday afternoon. And yes, the fair is starting on Wednesday, the 26th. I can't believe it. That it's here. It's like signaling the end of summer to me. So it's kind of sad. But between the stuff we've got on Paper Mill Island and the great New York State Fair, it's going to be all right. Come see us at the Science and Industry Building between gates 1 and 2. We're going to do different stuff. We're going to have you register to win contests, play games, spin the wheel, the best of the fair contest. There's going to be karaoke. A photo booth is going to be there, and we're going to have samples of a bunch of different things. So listen every day, stop by every day, and say hello. Let's go back and do some 90s alternative with Radiohead on 95X.

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1: Oh! 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

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You're going to be gone quick. Going Shopping is new from The Strokes. 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

Rein Me In, the new collab between Sam Fender and Olivia Dean, right here on 95X. I'll take a look at nationaldaycalendar.com right now for August 23rd. I usually don't do this until later in my shift, but I'm thinking about it right now, so let's do it. It's National Cuban Sandwich Day. Oh, I can go for about four of those right now. It's also National Sponge Cake Day. I'll eat a whole one. Don't dare me. And it's National Ride the Wind Day. All right, so there you go. Three national days on the 23rd of August. Enjoy. Group love right here on the X.

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New Death Cab for Cutie, a group that played at CMAC earlier this summer, and of course Sublime played there last night. I hope you went and saw both of them. Your Concert Authority 95X hooked people up, of course, because we do that. 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Good Charlotte, going back to 2002, and the album The Young and the Hopeless, you know this one. It's the anthem.

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It's a great one. If you've never been to Cascades Indoor Water Park at Greek Peak, now is your chance to do that. $96 gets you a family four-pack. That is 50% off. And I found out about this place because Mick Foley, of all people, told me about it. He said he took his family there. He loved it. He highly recommended it. So I've still got to get there. I may buy one on Friday before they're gone. Here's New Modest Mouse picking Dragon's pockets.

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Wednesday, of course, opening day of the Great New York State Fair, and it's going to be a lot of fun because we're going to be where we usually are, at the Science and Industry Building right across from Chevy Court. Okay, so go see a band right after you're done saying hello to us, and make sure you do that. We're going to have a lot of contests like we normally do, all sorts of free games. Our games are free, and karaoke, too. The photo booth, don't forget to get your picture with you and all your friends that go to the fair. Stop by and say hello every time you're at the fair. Evergreen is new from Young the Giant.

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It's BLB with you on your Sunday. Just counting down the days now until the start of the Great New York State Fair 2026. Unfortunately, it signals the end of summer, and that's never a good thing. But on the very first night, over in the Suburban Park stage, All-American Rejects will be playing live. This is the one that introduced me and a lot of people to them. It's called Swing Swing.

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1: 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Before he was an NFL Pro Bowler, Donovan McNabb was one of ours, leading Syracuse University to unforgettable heights on the football field. Now he's coming home to help lift up the community that shaped him. Join the Salvation Army for its 55th annual Civic Celebration Luncheon, featuring Donovan McNabb as guest speaker on Wednesday, October 14th at the On Center. Get a behind-the-scenes look at the programs changing lives right here in Syracuse and be part of what makes them possible. 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

Lots to do on Wednesday. Maybe you'll spend a great day at the fair, and then you'll want to head on over to Paper Mill Island in Baldwinsville for another movie night. Where we're going, we don't need roads, is all I'm going to say about Wednesday's movie night on Paper Mill Island in Baldwinsville. Thanks to Davidson Ford of Clay, Draco's Urgent Care, Drops, and Kid to Kid. 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

Look Out For Me from Turnstile on 95X and their new album, which is kind of the old album, but a different version, called Versions, Never Enough Versions, is coming out on Friday. It brings together a lot of eclectic artists, okay? It's the only place in the world I can almost guarantee you're going to ever find a collaboration on an album with Elton John and a death metal band also. So make sure you get that on the 28th to find out exactly what I'm talking about. Private, here's The Neighborhood.

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1: Hey, this is Matt Schultz from Cage the Elephant, and this is our new song, Beaches in Tennessee. 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
0: Cage the Elephant's Matt Schultz on what the song Beaches in Tennessee is all about.
1: A couple years ago, I was going through a pretty turbulent time and was hospitalized for like 3 months. The song Beaches in Tennessee kind of tells that story from a somewhat fictionalized narrative, more lighthearted version, where at night maybe I plan my escape. But on a deeper level, the song carries this underlying sentiment of having a need of being rescued. Rather than being a dark and heavy song, we tried to keep it light and playful.

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In my room from Julia Wolf, one person that we brought to the island for a session, thanks to Davidson Ford of Clay. Hopefully you were lucky enough to get the free tickets before they were gone. Remember, for these sessions that we do, no matter where we do them, and it just so happened to be a great one on the island, no matter where we do them, though, they're limited number and they're free, but you got to request them. And when we tell you to, go where we tell you to, maybe download the free app and find out, okay? Black Pumas right here on 95X. This one for Liverpool. I woke

I think I misspoke earlier. You'll have to excuse me. We've got so much happening this week, but I think I mentioned the wrong event on Paper Mill Island in Baldwinsville coming up this week. On Wednesday, the opening day of the Great New York State Fair, we want you to go to the fair during the day, but at night, come to Paper Mill Island with Davidson Ford of Clay, and it's the night market, the return of the night market. The 28th is the next movie night there. See? I should have looked at 95x.com. I would have known.

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0: stargazing for Miles Smith, who's giving away a pair of tickets to each of his up-and-coming shows that are left on the North American leg of the tour. It goes till September 10th. All you have to do, and you have until the 24th of this month, to get to his Instagram page and register. You'll see everything you have to do right there. Let's do one from our friends in Blue October. Here's Hate Me.
1: Hey, Justin, this is your mother. I was just calling to see how you were doing. You sounded really uptight last night. It made me a little nervous. But I just want to make sure you are really okay. And just wanted to see if you were checking in on your medication, too. You know, I love you. 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
6: 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It's not just a slogan. It's based on being the only leading law firm in New York that only handles motor vehicle accidents and a reputation for fighting to get those injured in car accidents the big money, big results they deserve. Hurting a car?

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Musically, I've got something from Death Cab for Cutie on the way, some new revivalist music. Right now, I'll go back to 2009 for this one from Yeah Yeah Yeahs.

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Hard stop. Brand new stuff from the revivalists who we brought to Paper Mill Island in Baldwinsville back in 2019 before all the messed up stuff with COVID happened. You know, it was right before everything shut down. It's BLB with you on your Sunday. Having a blast, too. Paper Mill Island in Baldwinsville is where we are all summer long with Davidson Ford of Clay. 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I can tell you the night market's back on August 26th, and on the 28th, it's another movie night. It's going to be a lot of fun. Maybe Stephen Page is listening. He does sometimes, you know. What up, dude? Here's 1 week, Bare Naked Ladies.

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Some 80s alternative music from Pixies. Where is my mind on 95X? My mind is almost out the door before my body is, because I'm going to be leaving in just a few. Remember, the fair starts on Wednesday. All right. Come see us at the Science and Industry Building. We're going to have all sorts of contests. We're going to have karaoke. The wheel is going to be there as well. We're going to have register to win stuff. We'll tell you more as it gets closer and closer, okay? And it is getting really close. Unfortunately, it signals the end of summer. We're going to have samples of a lot of things, too. So keep it right here to 95X and stop by and see us right across from Chevy Court before or after you get done with that concert over there you want to see. Here's a new one from Weezer and Wednesday. This is We Might As Well Be Strangers. It's B.O.B. out. See ya.

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11: 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Before he was an NFL Pro Bowler, Donovan McNabb was one of ours, leading Syracuse University to unforgettable heights on the football field. Now he's coming home to help lift up the community that shaped him. Join the Salvation Army for its 55th annual Civic Celebration Luncheon, featuring Donovan McNabb as guest speaker on Wednesday, October 14th at the On Center. 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